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1: 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It was during this operation when firearms and drugs, copper cables, counterfeit goods and suspected stolen vehicles were recovered. All arrested suspects are expected to appear before different magistrate courts across the province in due course.
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2: South Sudan is expected to hold elections later this year. However, there are challenges on the ground with the main opposition party raising concerns that the revitalized peace agreement is being violated. Earlier this year, the African Union high-level ad hoc committee that consists of five nations met with the government of South Sudan on the margins of the AU Assembly of Heads of State and Government in Addis Ababa. Sophie Mkwena, SABC News, Johannesburg.

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6: I do firmly believe that working together, we can repair what is broken. We can rebuild our municipalities. We can ensure that this municipal system, a government level that is closest to the people, does work. So comrades, together, let us protect what we have built over the years. Together, let us continue to build better communities. And together, let us do everything we can to move South Africa forward.
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6: 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So the 2026 local government manifesto of the African National Congress includes a tracking mechanism through which councillors and councils will account for implementation.
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8: For me, I think youth development, it will help alleviate in crime, service delivery, and it shouldn't just be something that happens now, but continuously. We want to see consistency.
9: We want to hear school, clinics, and also police station. Those are the mandatory things for any community.
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11: With this manifesto, they have to change their mindset so that can get service delivered to people.
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6: On Wednesday, the 4th of November, I call on all South Africans to go out and vote for the only party that can move our country forward. 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
2: The only experience I've got was watching it from afar, you know, when it was employed in the T20 World Cup in America, and we all know how that played. I'm not so sure when it's going to get used, if it's going to get used in the World Cup even. I'd like to think that it will be used quite a bit before decision gets made. On a personal level, and this is not the view of Cricket South Africa or anyone, I need to add that disclaimer.
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2: 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The other three suspects are expected to appear in court soon. 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
3: Their arrest to bring the total number of suspects arrested in connection with this investigation to 7. All 7 suspects are expected to appear before the Vanderbijl Magistrate Court on Monday the 24th of August. 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Clients were allegedly instructed to pay various amounts of money.
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1: 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Telkom, possible begins here.

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2: Thank you ma'am good morning
0: Yeah Eltino u bua sinyisimane mamedi o tlo rinela matsometsing but Eltino tell us a little bit

0: out for position one at the Nationals. I was very excited with my team also. We were very excited. First place at letter writing for writing to His Excellency on protecting the learners and the communities from climate change impact. We were very happy. So I received position one at the Nationals in the whole South Africa.
1: What were some of the suggestions that you put in the letter as a strategy for protecting learners and the community from the impact of climate change?
0: Firstly, I wrote to His Excellency to say that the Presidential Climate Change Coordinating Commission should upgrade infrastructure in vulnerable communities. Like, the commission should work with municipalities to fix drainage systems, build stronger bridges and raise roads that flood often. Secondly, they should implement school safety and early warning signs. So schools need alert systems and safe alternative routes so learners are not put at risk. And also, disaster management should also be added to the curriculum. Thirdly, I said that they should help families that are affected by climate change. So they should start a relief fund to help families recover quickly so learners can return to school and so our education cannot be stilled by climate change and the cycle of poverty cannot continue.
1: Sure. Wow.
2: No, you know, congratulations on your win. And I don't know, just your last words to your other learners that may be interested in oral history and competitions like this. So what can you say to them?
0: I would say to the learners that are listening to me today around the world, if you see a problem in your community, talk about it, write about it. Don't be scared to talk. Don't be scared to write, because you need to be part of the solution. If you see the problems in your community, write to His Excellency. Talk with the municipalities and be part of the solution.
1: Mm-mm. Thank you so much. Congratulations once again. And all the best for today.
0: Thank you, ma'am. It was a great opportunity to be on Lesedi FM. Thank you very much.
3: Mamidi wa tsebele tswa le Lesedi FM ke boela go amohela hle ke o leboe ka mono DJ Thwasa go leboe comrade my comrade Jonito mihe ha o le tswala mamidi wa ka re tlhaga qale pele ge nke tsena tsa MTN 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
4: Difficult game, you know, because we knew that they are bringing us to a very small pitch where we will not be able to penetrate in the space that we want. But at the end of the day, we managed to get the win. You know, the result that we came for. 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
1: 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These include suspended Deputy National Police Commissioner Lieutenant General Shadrack Sibiya, former Hawks Head in KwaZulu-Natal, Lesetsha Sinona, and Richard Chibiri, the former SAPS Major General Component Head for Organized Crime, who has been dismissed. 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
2: 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The arrests were effected by a team comprising serious violent crime detectives, crime intelligence, combat team, the drone unit, as well as local police. SAPS management reinforced deployment to the area with a view to apprehending those behind the shooting incident.
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3: 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The other three suspects are expected to appear in court soon. The attempted murder charge relates to the 27-year-old female passenger who was wounded in the attack and remains hospitalized.
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4: South Sudan is expected to hold elections later this year. However, there are challenges on the ground, with the main opposition party raising concerns that the revitalized peace agreement is being violated. Earlier this year, the African Union High-Level ATRO Committee that consists of five nations met with the government of South Sudan on the margins of the AU Assembly of Heads of State and Government in Addis Ababa. Sophie Mkwena, SABC News, Johannesburg.

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3: I think not pretty for you, but you know, I told you that it's not easy to come to play Sekukuni, especially when you take the history of the games. For me, it was pretty because we scored, we didn't concede goal, clean sheet. The team spirit of the boys were fantastic, and yes, of course, we could all the time do better, but it's a cup games, and for now, credit has to be given to the boys. They respected the plan. We were solid, and we had the opportunity to kill the game, and we score. We go back. We have the second half to prepare. Before that, we have the league game, very important as well. I think it was a positive journey for us.
2: Kaulele mukotlisi wa Sekukuni Cedric Gazi yena ore o di bone tsena ha re mutlo rena o reng Gazi.
4: It's, I feel like first half we didn't play with the intent that that we should have had. We didn't you know threaten you know enough the spaces behind the defense. Second half we came back with better intentions, better mindset. But as well, we need you know to have a little bit of composure, a little bit of good decision making when we enter the final third, and pretty sure that this is only the first leg, and we will make sure that we are ready for the second one.
2: Are le kula hema medi mukwetlise ya hlotseng papadi wa Golden Arrows ile monghadi pitso dlala. A ke re utlo rena ebe pitso dlala yena o reng ha bua ka bore ka mora hore ba harosang Mamelodi Sundowns ka ntla ileng o noto.
5: I think the 90 minutes we did pretty well, but there are areas that we should have improved. Look, it's not easy to divulge everything. We'll be playing Mamelodi Sundowns 3 weekends consecutively, but we needed to find a little bit of the balance when we were in possession. But defensively, we did well. Although in the second half, we defended too deep inside our box. This looked scary, but the concentration levels were very, very high.
2: Mona ke kamora hore a fete ka ntla ile ngo noto me Cardoso yena a ikarabella o go mmamele mmamedi utlo gona o reng Cardoso

0: you know, Mamelodi Sundowns.
1: The match spoke a different language. I think we started well with that intention. There was a moment, a key moment in the first half where we waited 7 minutes to put one player and substitution. It's important we protect the game and we understand it's not acceptable that the game stops 7 minutes. But we have also not to let our mind go to another place. We should have kept the way we were on the match, continue to play our game. But no, we fell, we lost concentration, we started making mistakes. And the biggest mistake is the way we can see the goal like that, where we were in balance with three players. One of them jumps in the front. We open a space in the middle that we don't control and we allow a goal.
0: Hi le papading ya di Springbok le All Blacks. 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
1: 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They must establish service delivery baselines and show measurable progress on the most urgent problems facing the communities.
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2: Matlala is expected to use his supplementary affidavit to address omissions in his initial statements, including the names of several senior police officials. These include suspended Deputy National Police Commissioner Lieutenant General Shadrack Sibiya, former Hawks Head in KwaZulu-Natal Lesetja Sinona, and Richard Chibiri, the former SAPS Major General Component Head for Organized Crime, who has been dismissed. Matlala is also expected to provide information about his alleged ties to members of the criminal underworld. I am Sibahle Mota in Pretoria.

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SABC Education, Enriching Minds, Enriching Lives.

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1: 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The work will begin on the first day after the election. So after the head, ha ANC sese winne, ka bani vele vele ANC lo wina, barata ka babarat, ri lo wina. We are going to clock it. Ha re qeta wina, first day, the first 100 days, ANC mayors and councillors must publish their priority. They must establish service delivery baseline.
0: Mamedi ha re lekola tsa mananga le machaba re lekola papadi ya bolo ya maoto. 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
2: 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However, he has ruled himself out of the running to succeed Infantino, were he to leave. In an interview with the Rest is Politics podcast, Ceferin said he didn't want the job because he loved working at UEFA and because his credibility would be higher if he wasn't interested in the position.

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1: 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That is not the position. You have to be in it to truly understand what it takes for you to properly represent Mr. Matlala, because he is not an ordinary witness that you have to at 12 a.m. rather in the morning, or at 3 a.m. in the morning. We don't have the liberty before us.
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2: I think failure to strengthen internal control to ensure that disconnections and reconnections are properly authorized and recorded. Also, to lack of political will by the political leadership of the institution to ensure that such incidents do not happen. I think also three, consequence management, as we've seen over the years, the employees are allowed to do as they wish. Also, employees that have been suspended for over 7 years in a full and local municipality.
0: Mokgatlo wa basebetsi wa mapolesa e leng Pop Crew o re haeba mokga wa Action SA o na le seo o ratang ho se hlahisa ka mehato ya kgalemo ya SAPS, o lokela ho leba ho botsamaisi bo ka sehlohong ba sepolesa e seng makgotleng a dinyewe. 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
3: If Action SA is not happy with the outcome, they must write to SAPS and say to SAPS, we are of the view that this disciplinary hearing did not go very well. We know and understand very well the spoke that this is not about our members. It's a bigger picture of which we have to stop it and nip it from the bud that our members is not the playground. This is not a criminal case. This is a matter of internal process of discipline, which is a corrective measure.
0: Ho ntshitswe lengolo la hore Jubjub maarohanye a tshware. 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
1: 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It's just general procedure. Everyone who's supposed to appear in court and fails to appear, a warrant of arrest is issued, but it's not activated. It will be activated after 14 days if he fails to pitch up. So on the 14th day, he will be in court with his medical certificate, because he's been ill since Thursday last week.
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2: 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That is not the position. You have to be in it to truly understand what it takes for you to properly represent Mr. Matlala, because he is not an ordinary witness that you have at 12 a.m. rather in the morning, or at 3 a.m. in the morning. We don't have that liberty before us.
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3: I think failure to strengthen internal control to ensure that disconnections and reconnections are properly authorized and recorded. Also, to lack of political will by the political leadership of the institution to ensure that such incidents do not happen. I think also three, consequence management, as we've seen over the years, the employees are allowed to do as they wish. Also, employees that have been suspended for over 7 years in a full and local municipality.

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1: In an unrelated matter, on Monday morning, Umfuleni police members responded to a shooting incident at the premises in Marshall Crescent in Happy Valley. Upon arrival, the bodies of three persons, a woman and two males, aged between 20 and 25, were found in a shack with multiple gunshot wounds. All three victims were declared deceased on the scene by the paramedics. Umfuleni police registered three counts of murder. Both these incidents are believed to be gang-related and the suspects are yet to be arrested.
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2: 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And the position that is taken is that he feels that it's unfair that the commission is putting him in a position where he has to proceed where his lead counsel, one, is not here, obviously not of her own doing, but
0: Wunzi tswe lengolo la o tswarwa ha molemo ma aruhanye ya tswang ka lebitso la Jup Jup. 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
3: A warrant of arrest has been issued, but it has been held over for 14 days, which is until the 7th, at which time he will be expected to come and explain why he was not in court today. It's just general procedure. Everyone who's supposed to appear in court and does not fails to appear, a warrant of arrest is issued, but it's not activated. It will be activated after 14 days if he fails to pitch up. So on the 14th day, he will be caught with his medical certificate because he's been ill since Thursday last week.
0: City Power, Ibulela Hore, ho khatilwe tema e bonahalanga bakeng sa ubusetsa phepelo ya motlakase ka morao re ho qhome mollo stationing se senyenyane sa phepelo ya motlakase Fortsburg, Johannesburg, maobane. 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
4: The residents in parts of the inner city, parts of Bramfontein, and parts of Mayfair and so forth will remain off until those repairs are done. The team remains on site and they will be doing this work to ensure that 100% is restored by the end of the day. But we'll keep on updating the customers as and when information becomes available.
0: National League Traders, Ibrahim Lahore. 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
5: We also agree with the president that the children must be protected from underage drinking and also the alcohol-related harm and inappropriate exposure to liquor trading. But however, we need to understand the circumstances that give rise to those taverns operating in those communities. Because in some instances, the taverns operate before the schools are built. Also, we need to address the issue of the purification of the illicit or these taverns that, you know, will be operating without liquor license. We should then call them shebeens. We have more shebeens in the county than we have taverns, and the ratio is about 1-4.
0: Hoza machaba. 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
6: An environmental blogger released footage last week of cabbages being dipped in formaldehyde, a colourless chemical known to cause cancer. It is strictly prohibited in China. Authorities are now moving swiftly to try to prevent panic and restore confidence by carrying out spot checks on markets across the country. Chinese state media says investigators will also establish how widespread the practice is and take measures to trace affected vegetables. China grows nearly half of the world's cabbages, most of which are exported to neighbouring countries in Asia

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1: 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I asked you directly, is it your instructions from Mr. Matlala? You said yes. That's deeply problematic. Whatever stand down you get to go and consult with him, I would like you to end on that note from me. It's deeply problematic what just happened now, and I hope you find a way to address it. Because what it suggests and represents is what you said in response to my direct questions, is that is not the true position given what Mr. Matlala is saying now.
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2: In an unrelated matter, on Monday morning, Umfuleni police members responded to a shooting incident at the premises in Marshall Crescent in Happy Valley. Upon arrival, the bodies of three persons, a woman and two males aged between 20 and 25, were found in a shack with multiple gunshot wounds. All three victims were declared deceased on the scene by the paramedics. Umfuleni police registered three counts of murder. Both these incidents are believed to be gang-related and the suspects are yet to be arrested.
0: National Liquor Traders e bolela hore ha e dumellane le taba ya hore ho ka kwala ditamene tsohle tse haufi le dikolo, mme e re le ha e dumellana le taba ya hore bana ba lokela ho tshireletswa tabeng ya hore ba se ke ba enwa jwala ba sa le banyane dilemong, e kgahlano le ho kwalwa ha ditamene tsohle tse haufi le dikolo naha ka bophara. 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Mohokanyi wa mokgatlo ona ke Lucky Ntimane.
3: We also agree with the president that the children must be protected from underage drinking and also alcohol related harm and inappropriate exposure to liquor trading. But however, we need to understand the circumstances that give rise to those taverns operating in those communities. Because in some instances, the taverns operate before the schools are built. Also, we need to address the issue of the purification of the illicit or these taverns that, you know, will be operating without liquor license. We should then call them shebeens. We have more shebeens in the county than we have taverns, and the ratio is about 1 to 4.

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2: 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Now I want to be a commercial attorney. 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
2: 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Do I abandon this course of supporting the NPA and the Hawks to prosecute the perpetrators of apartheid crime and shift the resources to a commission of inquiry that is now going to deal with the post-democratic obstruction and prohibition alleged of the prosecution? Any reasonable person in my position, the focus will be the prosecution of the apartheid criminals. And that's what I focused on, and that's what I did.
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3: So the relevant part of the message is facts provided are not true. I am not even aware of the challenges advanced to the commission. I think the challenges that were complained of. And then the next message, they consulted for 3 days and we are prepared to make concessions any time because we understand the importance of the commission. I checked with the head of the center, Mr. Kabengu, on all this challenges. He also denied to have created any disadvantage to them. So that's a message from the area commissioner, Khoza.

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3: 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In his Independence Day address, he says that though Ukrainians were tired, they would not surrender, calling for stronger defenses and continued international pressure on Russia. Meanwhile, the Kremlin says that measures were being taken to minimize the impact of Ukrainian strikes on Russia's grain exports, as global wheat importers brace for tighter supplies amid attacks on Black Sea grain infrastructure. 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

0: 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The Libakles and the Disability Conference, we transferred the awareness who community to say, Lehaulu community, Lehaulu student, unto Amohele Lehori, Okata, a scholum, a utuita, utuita. 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
5: We knew that it would be a difficult game. The history of games against Sekukhune have always been difficult. But credit has to be given to our players. In the first half, we had some difficulties to break this block compact. But I think we managed to use the weaknesses of that team. The target was to come with a result. I think it seems that we always did. We succeeded the first half. We still have the second half in 1 week. For now, we will feel to the league game. But overall, yeah, we defend, we have scored, and after we try to keep this this result with discipline, with the fighting spirit, and really even we can feel that it was not so beautiful football. That for me, it was the game that we expected.
4: Mokotlisi Wadu o ne a entse diphetolo tse mmalwa tlhopheng sa gae ga golo boareng ba lebala mo re boding a kenya Simphiwe Masilela e ka setana le Mthetheleli Mthiyane o re seo ke sona se ba sebeleditseng a golo papading ya mafelong a fetileng a beke ga re mamele o di beile jwang.
5: I tried many combinations during our preparation in Spain, so I think it's not the time to try. Now we are in the competition, and we play the players that are available, that we think that can bring us something to the team, and that the time of experimentation is finishing. You know? Now we are in the business now.
4: Pele ho papadi ya mafelong a beke tlhopha sa Orlando Pirates se tlo botsana dipotso le sona sa sekukhune hara beke tjena papading ya league. 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
7: Ah, when is
6: late on?
7: Ah, get the first leg.
4: That's it.
7: Making it loud, that's it. That's right.
6: That's right.
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1: So he initiated this engagement with you?
2: Yes.
1: Do you know in what capacity he did so? Was he investigating this kidnapping or was it as an interested person, as a relative? Do you have a sense of why he reached out to you on this matter?
2: Yeah, I think he was, because what he said to me, but I don't know what to make out of that, but he said if he can crack that case, it will help him a lot. So I don't think it was because of he was a relative or something.
1: Okay.
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2: The facts that were put before me by the NPA for us to open this inquest were convincing. Secondly, they said we have also to be victim-centric, to work with the victims of the families. And the victims of the families making submissions and making inputs, for me, I didn't see it as a nudge. I saw them as participating to see justice for themselves, for their families, and for this country. So it was out of that commitment to see justice happening that I supported and agreed with the submissions of the NPA on these matters.
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3: 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The allegations are surrounding the alleged bribery and unlawfully reconnecting the services to the accounts that are in areas that are over 90 days. The executive mayor has said that bribery and corruption has no place in the municipality.
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9: That's a very good question. Let me tell you what's happening with VAR. FIFA's rules states clearly that it has to happen through the South African Football Association. What I did as a minister, I did two things. I took journalists, I took administrators, and I took the team down to Spain so that they can go and see, and to the UK, so that we can compare which one is the best for us. I then took 30 million rand and I gave to SAFA. And I can tell you now, that's where I can't do more as the minister. I wrote SAFA a letter where I said they should return my money. And SAFA asked for 21 days grace. I am just as angry. Because what more can I do? I asked them in a letter, bring back my money. The money of the state, because I am responsible for it. They said they will act within 20. Because there was, for me, there was no action. We were supposed to have VAR.
8: Gale motho wa ipotsa hore ebe banna re tla e bona VAR ke ngwa tshebetsong kwa no Afrika Borwa ka patshele. 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
1: Ahmed Hassoun's critics labeled him the barrel bomb mufti for his ardent support for the regime. He's the 10th Assad-era figure to be sentenced under the new authorities, who came to power after the former leader was ousted nearly 2 years ago. Bashar al-Assad, who fled to Russia, was sentenced to death earlier this month. The trials have given Syrians some sense of justice in a country where many were frustrated with the lack of accountability for the crimes committed during the brutal civil war. But activists are calling for more transparency on how the verdicts have been reached.

0: ke metsotso e robong ka mora ho hora ya botsilela ire na go ya rona ha ime mona re fetela mabenkeleng re tla boela hape re tswela pele.
1: Dumelang, get a real deal loaded chicken and spicy pie ho sa ho Debonairs Pizza. 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
3: So the relevant part of the message is facts provided are not true. I am not even aware of the challenges advanced to the commission. I think the challenges that were complained of. And then the next message, they consulted for 3 days and we are prepared to make concessions any time because we understand the importance of the commission. I checked with the head of the centre, Mr. Kabengu, on all these challenges. He also denied to have created any disadvantage to them. So that's a message from the area commissioner Khoza.
2: Maqwetha Matlala a ile a tshosa ka ho ngala e ba modula setulo mo ahlodi Mbuiseli Matlanga a dia ka hlolo ya hore kopo ya Matlala e mamelwe hona ka mantaha. 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
4: Ms. Misi, what's happening now is deeply problematic. I asked you directly, is it your instructions from Mr. Matlala? You said yes. That's deeply problematic. Whatever stand down you get to go and consult with him, I would like you to end on that note from me. It's deeply problematic what just happened now, and I hope you find a way to address it, because what it suggests and represents is what you said in response to my direct questions is that is not the true position given what Mr. Matlala is saying now.
2: Ha commission e tswela pele Matlala o ile ha ne o araba tse ding tsa dipotso a hlalosa a ntse a tla di araba ka pelo magotla a dinyewe. 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
5: I therefore state categorically that I'm not prepared to answer any question I have previously answered on which I have now been charged or in which I am a suspect. Answering such questions now will violate my rights to a fair trial and my right to silence and my right not to incriminate myself.
2: Le ha Matlala a ile hana o araba dipotso tse malebana le dikamano tsa gae le motlatsi wa mo commissioner wa sepolesa sa naha Lieutenant General Shadrack Sibiya o ila paka ka o kwetelwa gara gwebo 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nyameleng ha hai advocate Mahlape Sello o ila botsa matlala ka sena.
6: So he initiated this engagement with you?
5: Yes.
6: Do you know in what capacity he did so? Was he investigating this kidnapping, or was it as an interested person, as a relative? Do you have a sense of why he reached out to you on this matter?
5: I think he was, because what he said to me, but I don't know what to make out of that, but he said if he can crack that case, it will help him a lot. So I don't think it was because of he was a relative or something.
6: Okay.
2: Commissioner Madlanga itswela pele ho sane tlaleho ena e hlopisitswe ke sibahle motho wa SABC News ale Pretoria na ke segametsi moilwa.
7: Mananeo a ditaba le sedi FM a utlisetsa ditaba di le jwalo.
8: Whatever language that is used, whether it's facilitation or assistance, this is what you get.
9: Yes, it's facilitation, yes. Facilitation
8: is saving. We don't need to fight about this.
9: Facilitation is saving prison. Commissioners, you are there. I can't agree to leave my kids and go to jail for something that I didn't do. I didn't put blue lights. I must say, I can't. This is a commission of inquiry. You will be making recommendation. I will be sitting somewhere. And I won't see you that. I will see you after 10 years or 50 years.
7: Dita Kabem Baton.
5: I thought I'm coming back again on Tuesday.
10: Your legal representatives will clarify to you, Mr. Mkhosi.
5: Oh, thank you.
7: SABC News, re ikemetse, ha re kgethe nku ka pego.
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14: The purpose is really to bring together government, industry, government leaders, investors, just so we can all collaborate and really put our heads together and find a way to move projects from planning to underground, so we can deliver projects much faster, much better as an integrated system, creating these economic opportunities for our people and change people's lives.
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15: An interaction between public and private sector is quite important to be able to do that. The private sectors have spent a lot of time and resources that they've seen things in different markets they can use to kind of engage the public sector to be able to drive that. So to be from combination of training, they can provide a lot of training, they can provide a lot of capacity building, even to the process of where they secondee people in the private sector to go work on the public sector for some time to be able to kind of enable this at the cost of the private sector without charging the public sector.
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16: One, the government invested more than 700 million rand to establish the farm worker equity schemes, covering approximately 24,000 hectares of agricultural land. Yet many beneficiaries report receiving very little or no financial benefit at all from these investments. In many cases, beneficiaries lacked access to information, or financial information for that matter, had limited influence over decision making.
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16: Successful settlement of labor tenant claims can continue and even contribute to rural development, increase agricultural productivity, reduce conflict over land rights, and create greater stability in farming communities. The committee's expectations, we have called on the Department of Special, on the Department, the Special Master of Labor Tenants, the Legal Aid South Africa, and National Treasury to collaborate to ensure that sufficient funding.
2: Committee
16: is of the view that there is a strong case for a comprehensive forensic intervention or even investigation into the implications of the schemes, including the utilization of public funds, governance arrangements, beneficiary benefits, and any evidence of maladministration or financial misconduct. The committee has further requested a time-bound recovery and intervention plan from the Minister of Land Reform and Rural Development.
2: Ka lehlakoreng le leng modula setulo wa komiti ya palamente ya diminerale le dihlahiswa tsa petroleum Mikateko Mahlaule ore South African National Petroleum Resources Company Bill e motjheng wa hore e be molao.
17: I am pleased to report that the committee is now entering the deliberation phase on the bill. On 18 August, the committee received oral presentations from members of the public who had made submissions. We place a very high value on public participation because it enables Parliament to consider different perspectives and to make better informed decisions when processing legislation. Several important issues have emerged from the public submissions. These include the need to ensure that the bill is not rushed.
2: Mahlaulo o tholeditse kabinete ka o tshalla monwana bili eo sepheo ka yona e leng o hlaola bothata ba o rushwa ho simolaong naeng ena.
17: The committee has taken note that the cabinet approved the general laws amendment bill 2026, which is out for public comment. We understand that the bill seeks to strengthen the framework for combating illicit mining and related activities. Importantly, this piece of legislation follows a broader reform proposed through the Mineral Resources Development Bill 2025, which seeks to modernize the regulatory framework while creating a clearer environment for lawful mining and investment. The committee will therefore continue to focus on the economic and regulatory implications of illegal mining.
2: Eo ke modula setulo wa komiti ya palamente ya diminerale le dirafshwa tsa petroleum Mikateko Mahlaule a phetela tlaleo ena ya Aubongwe Kobokwana wa SABC News palamenteng. 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
1: Despite international sanctions, Sudan has been flooded with weapons throughout the 3 years of fighting between the army and the RSF. Last month, the military decided to try to cut off the flow of weapons to their paramilitary rivals. They sent reinforcements to remote desert regions to tighten control over transit corridors. These tactics may have scored some successes, but are unlikely to fully stop arms and mercenaries from joining the fray.
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2: Field Marshal Munir's visit to Tehran coincides with an expected announcement on Monday of further US sanctions on Iran, which US officials say would be the toughest yet. Tehran remains defiant and continues to threaten strikes on any oil tanker in the Strait of Hormuz that it considers unauthorized. But its economy is under pressure, battered by war, by a US naval blockade, and by high inflation. Its currency, the rial, has hit a record low, trading at over 2 million to the dollar on unofficial markets.
0: Kenya. 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
3: The Kenya Wildlife Service told the BBC three Kenyans and a Tanzanian had been arrested in connection with a spate of suspicious elephant deaths over the last 2 months in the Amboseli National Park. All the elephants affected, mainly female adults and their cows, showed signs of paralysis. 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
13: 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And this is very important because one would take into cognizance that Rustenburg is not a metropolitan municipality, yet it comes highly contested amongst those top municipalities in that particular sense. And the SGI, as well as the panel that was conducting the interviews, I believe that they would have had a very difficult task in as far as choosing who would be the candidate in that particular context.
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1: 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The test is there a crime? What is that crime? How does the question being put to you relate to that crime? And are you therefore entitled to assert the privilege? The test is not this has somehow been touched on in my section 204 state. That's not the test.
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3: 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I think now we've only targeted 5 provinces.
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4: 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I generate quite a number of business activities on a daily basis, and I have managed to just employ one person currently that's working, and I'm hoping that we can have a second technician that we can have on a full-time basis.
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1: Hey, it's well up really, and it's interesting because summer break, it's like we started again. This season, it told me from the beginning, honestly, and we've got new things to talk about, so I'm excited to get things going.
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1: Yeah, but I think my F1 by Africa would always say that. I think exactly the same.
0: Responsible for Dash Grand Prix 2026.
1: It was a statement piece. Yeah, McLaren. They got another pole position and another win. In Banelli, a sprint weekend, of course. And that sprint race went to George Russell, with Charles Leclerc in second and Lando Norris in third. So there was at least something salvaged from George, especially considering Kimi Antonelli with Hille A. And he took over the reins effectively for Mercedes with his performances throughout the early part of the season. So good for George for actually that win at some point. But the main race on Sunday really is where it was at, because sprint race was quite subdued. There wasn't much to talk about.
2: Ebe mmuso le hai o bulela eng ho wena le motseng wa hai. 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
1: Sunday, the honors went to McLaren and Lando Norris for the second race in a row. And we can't forget, Corey, these are our defending champions. With Lalivala, when you look at the results for the past few races, but we've had five different winners. And this time, Lando Norris was totally his second win of the season. This is significant for McLaren. Kahore, they've decided to develop their car a bit slower. But they're really good at development, so we should watch out for Lando Norris during the course of the season. Kimi Antonelli got second place, George Russell in third. Kimi Kiana, who was leading the race, funny enough, the first half of the race he led it, but later on his car struggled with a hard tire, so that was an issue for him. George Russell, not entirely fast, quite slow. He had to work his way from the back of the mid-pack, rather, just in front of the mid-pack, but he salvaged himself at third place. Lewis Hamilton in fourth place had potential for actually that third place. But Ferrari, that strategy really did him in and took some time because he was trying to pass Charles Leclerc early on. And Ferrari took time to give Charles the message, Jorge, out of the way. And of course, Charles Leclerc was never going to jump out the way for his teammates. So that took a bit of time out of Lewis Hamilton's race. But eventually, because they're on different strategies, is the main thing. You can't just tell Charles Leclerc to move if there isn't a valid reason. And the reason was Lewis Hamilton Nali on a different strategy. It's not running Li Shadow Clerk. So that was the right that Lewis Hamilton had. But unfortunately for him, he took fourth place. Charles in fifth place. Oscar Piastri, yeah, now Shem. Strategy, a very, very slow pit stop. Yeah, 4 seconds, the whole 4 second pit stop during the race, which eventually meant that George Russell would pass him. Because at the time, Nali George Russell on the track. And that 4 second pit stop caused the overtaking move. Then after that, his race really didn't develop much. He dropped down the places and ended up finishing in sixth place. Liam Lawson standing in for Isaac Hadjar, overcutting his left or his right hand. He had a boxing accident, so Isaac Hadjar can't race at the moment until he recovers. So Liam Lawson is taking his place for Red Bull and Utozi the points straight away for seventh place. And we can't go without mentioning Jorge. Max Verstappen crashed in lap 2, and he couldn't finish the race. He was one of the 6 DNFs. Ikoloite 6 couldn't finish the Dutch Grand Prix, which is incredible to say and think. But the Max Verstappen was one of those cars, and Liam Lawson was the only Red Bull to finish in the points. Nico Hülkenberg did well to avoid a serious accident, potentially with his teammate Gabriel Bortoleto, who was spinning effectively in the middle of the circuit, and Nico Hülkenberg did well to avoid that. He got in the points with 8. Fernando Alonso is back in the points, the Aston Martin and Honda, which is great to see. Honda, it's clearly the upgrade for both Nicoloita Aston Martin this weekend, and this past weekend, rather, and it seems like it's paying dividends. Unfortunately for Lance Stroll, he didn't get in the points. He didn't finish the race, actually. It was a failure for him. After he caught some parts that were on the circuit damaged his car, so he couldn't finish. And rounding up your top 10 was Pierre Gasly, who had some really, really cool fights with Yuki Tsunoda, who stepped into the Racing Bull car. Yeah, Liam Lawson, who's in the Red Bull until Isaac Hadjar returns. So Yuki Tsunoda back in Formula One. Great to see him getting 11th place.
0: Hai tsara motho o di beile na ngwana eso ga fa tsona ho ya ka di bapadi o re mang o sebeditse jwa mme hona jwale o batla a loka ke batla ge qetele ka mantsoe a hao ho baneng ke utlwa ditsebi dire Lewis Hamilton a le bale ka championship selemo sa 2026 na o e bona jolo ka bona
1: that's tough. It's not as easy to say when it's really, because on one hand, yes, we are looking at the leadership, Ferrari. And Fred Vasseur, Hatswanili Lee Toto Wolff, Kahore, Toto Wolff, things are very black and white. Harabona Kahore, there's one leader going into the end of the championship, for example, a clear championship contender, in this case, maybe Lewis Hamilton. They'll tell the teammates, the George Russell or the Kimi Kahore, no, this is the priority we're taking, and it's straight. And they're always fair. Ferrari, it's not the same. And Fred is going to have to draw a hard line. And I don't think he's going to do that because he's friends with both, one. And two, Charles Leclerc is the golden child, yeah, Ferrari. Yeah, now he's been there for like a good 10 years. And despite the fact that Lewis Hamilton won the championship day seven, it makes no difference politically because ultimately it becomes politics. Gahori, which is the lead driver in the team, Imang Onaling, the biggest influence on the team, Imang Onaling influence on setup and all of those things. And Ferrari, I hope need to make that decision very easily because they have two lead drivers. They don't have one lead driver and a teammate. Onaling the star, so to speak, the number 10, day two in footballing terms. And that is a very difficult thing to manage. If you look at Real Madrid, there's always a struggle in a conflict, for example. I don't know much about soccer, but I know there's a conflict around the many stars in the team, the Galacticos. And effectively, Ferrari has that situation right now. So for that reason, it's 50-50. The only way Lewis Hamilton winning the championship is if he beats Charles Leclerc hands down in terms of points. At the moment, he's third in the championship, and Charles Leclerc is a bit further off. If in the racing and the qualifying, as a Mofi Chan, that's the only way that it's going to be clear that Ferrari needs to choose a number one. But if you have Charles Leclerc has won a race this season, and Lewis Hamilton has won a race this season, and they are only 32 points apart at the moment. It's fine margins. So, yeah, 30 points apart. It's fine margins at the moment. So Lewis Hamilton has to pull off miracles, really, to wrestle the championship and win it.
0: Hi, Kelly, this is a good thing. I'm going to be a good thing. I'm going to be a good thing. I'm going to be a good thing. I'm going to be a good thing. Italian Grand Prix.
1: See you there. See you at Monza.
0: Thank you, Ades. 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
1: 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I want to send an unequivocal warning to anyone who believes they can harm a defenseless child. We will not stand by and allow our children to be harmed. Protecting children is not only the responsibility of government, it is a shared responsibility. Every child deserves to grow up safe, protected and free from violence and abuse.
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2: 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Yet many beneficiaries report receiving very little or no financial benefit at all from these investments. In many cases, beneficiaries lacked access to information, or financial information for that matter, had limited influence over decision making.

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1: 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She wants this matter to be heard, and it's urgent to her because she's in custody and she wants her day to come so that she'll be able to defend herself.
0: Harien dikgethong.

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And my friend told me, he said, Lenny, you just ought to forget about her. 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